2010 Radio. Someone listening? Okay. Let me tell you the story of that guy. First you loved, then you promised.

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1: Oh!
0: She tried so frantically to free him. It was spine chilling, you should have heard him sing. 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All the girls should wear suspenders.

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1: Hello, Helmut. This is Joe Esposito, Elvis Presley's road manager for 17 years. I want to invite all your listeners to come and see Elvis, the Concert. It's an experience they will never forget, and it brings back a lot of memories for the older people, and a lot of new fans will be created. I think you should all get out there and see it.
2: Two.
3: Ich sag mir rastlos.